0: Yes. All right. My name is Ishinobi. You can get the CD over there. Have a blessed and wonderful weekend.
1: Give it up.
0: And big up to all the volunteers and everybody.
1: Give it up. Give it up. Enough respect. Enough respect. Come on, man. Yeah, yeah. Come on. Respect the youth. Yeah. Ishinobi. Ishinobi. Hamilton County. Come on. Woo. Bo, bo, bo, bo. Rockin'! Yeah, man. I get emotional, man. You have to forgive me. It's so beautiful to see the youth, man. The seed that grows. And look what happened. Yeah. Selassie I is ever present everywhere you go, man. The Rasta man is there. Because Selassie I is everywhere. So enough respect to the youth. Enough respect. Yeah, man. The children and this one too. Right on, man. Bless everyone. Good morning. Buenos dias. Yeah, man. My name is Red. I am from Chile. And, well, we got so much reggae music for you today. It's a beautiful day. Isn't it a blessing? Yes, man. The reggae music, the music from the little island, Jamaica, that spread across the world, and now we have reggae music from everywhere, and now this is downtown reggae music in the world. Yes, man, Reggae on the River 2006. How you feeling? Cool. Please remember to drink water, okay? Please, please, please, please. I'm asking you, I'm begging you, please drink some water. All right. We're going to take a little break and we'll be back with some cool, cool reggae music. Please take a little time to go around, see what else is up. Do you like this new site?
2: We got to know that we are... Watch out! We got to know that we are lucky people to live in this place we live in. We are blessed.
3: Yes, yes.
2: We're so thankful to be here in the Redwoods, Humboldt County.
3: Give thanks.
2: We're so thankful to be next to the ocean.
3: Every day.
2: We're so thankful to have music to share with our friends and family. One love.
3: Too much rain though.
2: Yeah, a little bit much rain. Hey.

0: What? What? We got one more for you. Yes, I. Hey, hey, that's K-Star on the keys right there. Give it up real quick.
1: Kariki.
0: That's Jay Bird on the drums right there.
1: Jason.
0: Right on. Right, you know. That's Massive Dreadlock calling on the bassy right now. Yes, yes, yes. And percussion. We got Scotty Irie on the percussions over there. Give it up. Give it up. We got King Froggy. He's our other bassist slash dance floor massive.
2: This next track. I love this next track. It's called The Phantom. It's called The Phantom Rhythm. It's one of those, you know, those waist winders, those booty grinders. You know what I mean? You'll hear it. Come on, work it out. Make some noise, y'all.

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0: Woo! 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We were smoking low weed before. She got me up in the clouds. Yeah, let's run it. Let's run it. Do it. Popping off.
1: That's what we got. Mary Jane?
2: Popping off.
1: Popping off. Go. Are we following the status at all?
2: Yeah.
1: Yeah, popping off.
2: What's the next track then? No, we switched.
3: Hold on.
2: What's after Mary? What's after Mary? After Mary. All right. So there we go.
4: That's where we start.
0: Thanks for rocking with all. Beautiful, beautiful ladies. You know how we roll.
3: Here comes the next track.
0: Do it. It's just business, homie.

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1: Yes. All right, I love you. I love you guys. It's 09. Big up Obama. You know, it's a fucking about time. It's about time. Put me on. Yo, yo, yo.

0: a girl. 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Keep it in tune, man. Bassman grooving, you got me in the mood, man.
1: All right. This next one is a little reggae song.
2: It's a little reggae song.
1: It's a...
2: Imagine that.
1: Kind of something new school. We're going to call it Them No No. It's inspired by a DJ named Ninja Man. I don't know if you're familiar with Ninja Man. Well, he's my favorite DJ. I love Ninja Man. And when Ninja Man comes, he said, no, what you mean by this one, but... They didn't call this one, they didn't them, no, no. And when me come for the rhythm, me, I got tell them, this is this one. I tell them, say, cock them, no, no, and make it be you. So we'll come again.

0: I don't think they know.
1: Let's give me the keyboards.
0: I don't think they know.
1: Them no know. It may get me education. Me gun jack up. All right. Hold on. Just give me the keyboard. I used to go down. Them no know.
0: I don't think they know.
1: Let's give me the keyboards.
0: I don't think they know.
1: Them no know. It may get me education.

0: Come back to Jamaica from me was a youth man. Them no know we make it for education. To make it that from the Almighty. Them no know we make it for education. Come back to Jamaica from me was a youth man. Them no know we make it for meditation. To make it that from the.
1: I don't think they know.
0: Because music is the myth. How you feeling, Lord of mercy? Hope you're feeling nice.
1: Irie,
0: mix me, mix me.

0: with me get my meditation. 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Them no know with me get me education. Come back to Jamaica from me was a youth. Them no know. Yo, more I tell them say. Where I tell them say.
1: Check it out. Cause I don't think they know.

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Keyboards. 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

0: Yes. 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So we're going to do one called Stand Firm. 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Yeah.
1: No, it is funny because I come in here, I'm like, yo, I want to blow it up. What's happening? You guys are all.

0: All right, y'all know this, right?
1: Oh man, we got a original old school LA house, man.
0: 6 minutes. 6 minutes.
1: Everyone

0: Yes, y'all.
1: Yeah.
2: This is a song I wrote as a result of the life that I've lived in this political system.

0: Thank you very much. We are the Bam Akageddon. Give thanks to the friends and family that are here.
1: Hey.
0: I got my aunt, my mom. I know my friends all around. This is a beautiful scene, you know what I mean?
1: Check it out. Hey, before you run the rhythm, hold up. We all grew up in Southern Humboldt, and you know, I'm from Petrolia, Randy's from Honeydew. All our folks are from around here, you know what I'm saying? We're the local folks. This is the newest song that we got. It's called Remain to Be Who You Want to Be. We want to dedicate it to a friend who just the other day took his own life. And it was really sad for our community when that happened, you know, because it's really terrible when somebody feels that life's that bad that they have to take their own life. So everybody, just...
2: really do the bubble. I don't play the rhythm. There's like a bubble part that goes on there too.

0: Yeah.
1: That song release.
0: Yeah, I don't know if I've ever really gotten too crazy with that one.
1: I know, it's funny. We've like played it a couple of times.

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1: I've been watching you from across.

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0: This is chill here. This is chill. You hit it and quit it.
1: Jump it.
0: Trinidad, California. No, that was cool.
2: Try to keep
0: guys.
2: Keep the neighbors
0: guys,
2: satisfied.
0: Let me
2: so satisfied.
0: Live my dream, man.
3: Pencil.
4: Are we just going down the set list?
3: No, he kind of, we're creating one.
4: Yeah, let me get the other one real quick.

0: confused if we're doing the dance hall intro before the line comes in, or you just want me to start with the line and the dance hall at the same time.
1: What if we usually have a little bit of something before I come in, right?
0: Sometimes we do the.
1: But no, that's what normally when we play it, though, we play like a.
2: Stop! Yeah, we don't play all that.
1: Right, don't get lost in the search, and then we start mixing right there.
0: All right. I'm gonna bust in the line away.
3: The line is, that's all we need.
0: From the last song a little bit.
1: You can hit too if the patches work out properly. You know what I'm saying?
2: Righteous spreader and outside of that.

0: next to COVID.
1: That's exactly how long I wanted to pause. However, I think I should pause a little bit in my lyrics right after that.
0: Maybe you should do a rhythm first to break it into it.
1: Either that, or what I was thinking. So, you know, we just let it bubble for a second,
0: yeah,
1: and then I'll come
0: in. Any beer?
2: There we go.
1: What?
0: Any beer?
1: No, I have not.
0: Take it to the end of Red's again.

0: Yeah, which song?
1: One good French kiss.
0: One kiss?
2: One's not the fat kiss.
1: Give me some Tom Curry kiss.
0: Which song is... I got one kiss.

0: What is that? I think you,
1: all right. I need some water.
2: What the fuck happened at the end there?
1: A little bit of water.
0: Didn't we play that last repetition?
2: I never picked you.
0: Easy,
3: dude. I'm
0: don't drink out of the toilet without.
2: What happened at the end there, baby?
4: What did we do?
5: She said you were all here, and then I thought I would be coming. I second-guessed myself.
2: Oh, okay. Is there room for that, bro?
0: And then what? After one kiss.
4: Got ruminating.

It's a distraction.

0: sick. The funnest I've had playing at
1: it. Yeah, I was wicked with right when I'm coming out of I know the places and.
0: Oh, yeah, that worked out good. I finally had enough time.
2: What'd be sick is
3: drop.
2: Hamsworth Revolution. Right after that.
0: Maybe if not.
1: Oh, you're looking so nice. He's my hip dress. Sarge, you got a beer bag
0: in mine.
1: Oh, no. Oh, no.
0: Oh.

0: might even be a four drop.
1: What key are you in?
0: Steel pulse, you know?

0: got to do the...
1: Never done that before.
2: That's the one. Long time we get on a jacket song. Box up, relax, and now sit down.
0: Put down the locks in
1: that. That's like
2: talking about Valley, right? Many times he flex past the bad boy gun.
0: By the power jacket.
2: He never shoot a
1: nut. I like the
2: see them? See the bad boy putting down them gun.
0: Them sciatic
2: allegors and them that have come. We know just a come.
0: Long time we a dig ya.
2: And now jacket some.
1: Like, make sure I grab my
2: bass. Box and we lax. And as he done.
0: Put down the locks.
2: And the creator sound.
0: Whoa, whoa.
1: likeness or empress or what?
2: That's a empress into
1: I mean, let's just go over likeness real quick. Because we're gonna play that one or whatever, and then empress after that one. You know what I'm saying? Holding it down.
2: Wait.

0: Yeah. Yeah. Yes, I.
1: So we're going to have to end it right here. This is our last tune.
0: Yes.
1: What up, Julian? Yeah, good to see you.
0: Yeah, everybody needs to make as much noise as this guy right here.
1: That's Julian right there, man. Big up, Julian.
0: Yes, I.
1: So this tune right here is
0: We feel the love.
1: This is our livication to all the old school, to all the music we like to draw from and gives us inspiration. And I think Skilo, I want to give a special shout out.
0: Yo, Jam Master Jay. Yeah, big up. Jam Master Jay, R.I.P. laid the foundation for all of we, see?
1: Terrible when the positive people have to fall.
0: Yes, I.
1: All right, old school style.

J-Busy, J-Busy.

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Thanks, y'all. Thanks, y'all. All right, this next track we call New World Order. 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New World Order, NWO.

shit. 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

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That's a new one. It's a new one. 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What do we got? 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That's kind of like how we view music. Just like. Da, da, da, da, da, da. This next one's called Step Ahead.

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They're telling us we only got a few more for y'all. A few more for y'all. Thanks for coming out and vibing with us tonight. The juice, see what I'm saying? This next one is another new one. It's another new one. Check it out. For all you hardcore juice fans out there, this one we call Bang the Cut.

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All right? This next one we call Mash the Gas. 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

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I love y'all. You guys are hyped. The hypedest crowd we had here at Humbrews. Give yourself a big hand round of applause right now. Give yourself a big round of applause. Big up yourself for coming out. All right. This one's called Put Me On. I know I haven't been explaining a lot of songs tonight, and I'm not gonna explain this one either. But just make your own, you know, make your own decision on it. Another hip-hop track. 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
1: Hey, check this out. 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We say more time, right? We never say goodbye. We say more time. We got one more track for y'all. One more track. One more time. You know what I mean? More time.

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They tricked me. They said this next one is really our last one. I'm serious. Don't hate the messenger. I'm just trying to let you guys know what's happening. No, but for real, thanks a lot. We're the juice. We're the juice, if you don't know.

Damn, he hit that one note. I was like, wow. Yo, here we go. Here we go. Here we go.

0: Yeah, 2005.
1: Almost 2006. I like it.
0: That's right.
1: Yo.

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1: 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Oh, shit, call me by C5.
0: Shoot that.
1: That's all right.

0: brother.
1: Yeah.
2: I was waiting. K-Star finished it on the silence.
3: Another one bites the dust.
4: Another bites the dust. We got the war butter. African bombada.
5: So I just started the recorder because it'll record for like 6 hours. So it's on. It's just a stereo mic that'll capture whatever we're hearing here. So it's really cool.
6: You folks know that the fire muster is going to start here in about 10 minutes. Right over here by the fire engines and the water tanks. It's a hose ball contest where you guys get on their gear as fast as you guys and gals, by the way, get in their gear as fast as they can and push this little ball around up to fire cones to with hose packs. It is a lot more difficult than it looks, but it's really fun to watch. So be ready for them to get started here in time. And it takes them about 2 hours because they go from that drill to cutting a fire line around a tree, around a fake house, and avoiding the basic hazards, saving water, you know. And then they do a hose lay, which is a progressive hose lay where they start from the engine and create a wet line down the fire line. It's a lot of work. You see what we go through when we go out there in that fire line to protect our neighborhoods and your homes. So check them out. It's worth the watch. And you'll like it. And check out the water raffle for the water tank too, you guys. Not many folks get tickets, so go out to somebody so we can have in your neighborhood protecting your home and wildlands. So it's a really good deal. Scott Tanks donates these tanks every year, so we can give them away to somebody who throws a bid down on it. So it's to your benefit, you know. Takes the water on hand, and you know how valuable that is. Alrighty, keep your eyes out for the muster off the council as soon as they get started.
5: Yeah, sure. I thought about breaking out.
0: I think Kevin also didn't bring it. So, okay, sorry.
7: Hey, how you doing?
0: Should I grab a beer and give it to the camera?
5: You guys just got to be
0: Jeremy, how are you doing? Nice to meet you.
8: Construction.
5: do.
8: It's the only time I have plans this week is Tuesday.
5: There you go.
8: Oh, and Wednesday I go on a bike ride. But that can be switched around usually. Yeah, I got a speed.
5: Vodka. 100% pure.
9: It has vodka. Water in it, yes.
10: But it's something to think about. I'll be lost without you. One thing I would have you do.

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You're something to think about. 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

0: When youth and beauty are gone, when you can no longer have
1: any sweet. So like wind guards. So you don't get boogers on the mic. Look what I got, Kula. Hey, Kulika's got CDs that they're selling here behind the stage at their band. If anybody's interested in getting some music from them. And I can talk a long time, but as you may notice, my voice is getting rougher by the minute. So really pushing our raffles, really pushing the table thing back there now. You grouping up. You only got 2 hours more to throw your bids in. And try not to wait till the last minute, you know, you might get burned there and not be able to buy that nice picnic table for your neighborhood. All right.
2: Hey, Chris. Well, sir, it'd be cool if I threw my drums and stuff inside because I'm playing later on tonight. Instead of
3: Yeah, if you're playing in Earl's band?
2: Yeah.
3: Yeah, go put them up there. Set your kit up, dude. That'll make things faster.
2: Yeah, nice.
3: Appreciate that.
1: A lot of you may have noticed on the, there's been a Reggae on the River poster moving around here. Couple of them, I think. Well, these young men up here are going to get to play for their first chance at reggae this year, next week. So this is really big for them, and it's real neat to see happening.
4: Sitting here in limbo, knowing that I have to go. Well, they're calling a resistance, but I know that my faith will lead me on.

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Another little announcement, folks. 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So if you see somebody trying to drive across those cords, please stop them, because it's not good for them. 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

0: You don't want to go hear the show?
1: Well, I do, but I just can't anymore.
2: I'm bless up. In the name of the Superior Majesty, Alias Selassie, I got your ass to fall right here. Jah is my deity, and even for I believe.
0: Starting.
3: Sounds good.
4: Sound like he's just.

0: go to duel. All right. Do you know the intro to Taking Over?
1: And I would chop the fuck up.
2: That song's pretty. That's the one. That's the one that he's good at. So I'm not. I can't cover for that song 100%. I gotta practice that song.
1: Which who was?
2: I've never. We haven't played that one live yet.
1: Taking Clovers.
2: Taking Clovers. It's got all those changes in it. I gotta hear it a few more times.
1: Okay, so do you want to scratch that from the list for this gig?
0: Sure.
1: Yeah.
0: Oh yeah.
2: Is Lenny not playing with us?
1: No, he's not.
2: All right, you scratch that shit then, because it's not going to happen.
1: Screw it!
0: Good idea.
1: Take it over.
3: Hemp dress.
0: Short version.

0: So this is another one of those intros. You've played this intro though before.
1: Yeah, I know you have.
2: It's a D minor. I don't remember what I.
0: It's similar feel to the beginning of Conscience.

0: I don't remember what I played on it last time.
1: Do what you were doing like that, and then as long as you hit that.
2: Sounds like a hippie drink to your arm.

0: Clap for Bob Alcher right there.
1: Yeah, mambo shit. It's like Louisiana.
2: Reminds me of Stomp. Like
1: River Jeezy.
2: Some beat Stomp would play.
1: Louisiana. Booker. Stand Fermium for me. Put a bubble.

0: Yeah.
1: We don't have to play it encore.
2: I was wondering, what's our position?
1: There's only one band.
2: There's like a...

0: Yes, I.
1: Big up our crew.
0: Thanks and praises for the family.
1: Big up the NorCal Massive too. From San Diego to Humboldt County, we represent the whole place.
0: West Side.

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And I'm really, really, I love you guys' vibe. 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

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Yeah. 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I know it's Tuesday, but we gonna do our thing, all right? Is that cool? Yeah, yeah, yeah. Check one, two, check it, check it. 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All right, all right, all right. One, two. This is a microphone check, a microphone check. Boom. Keep it coming every time, a juice rhyme. 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

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Yeah.

0: Yeah.
1: Keep it going, y'all. 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We just gonna fire them off. 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

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That's right. Me and those leprechauns. We're kin, you know? They like green things. They like shamrocks. 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

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Eventually, I'm telling you, there's a bunch of people gonna come in here. They're all gonna be drunk. They're gonna be out of control. It's gonna be a huge

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0: Jameson's. 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

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But chill and you know say respect that do. For the massive and crew. Respect that do.

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Y'all with us yet? Yeah. Yeah. Big up, Gideon. This is how we do it. We just gonna keep it going. That's what we do. Juice Crew.

0: Y'all like that? That's that realness right there. Y'all gonna feel that later. Y'all gonna feel that later. But like, what was that? What was it? Is that business, homie? What the hell was he talking about? Yo, we gonna keep the party happening, because that's what we do.
1: You need one, I got you covered. Got you covered, big dog.
0: Yo. Boom. Hey, as long as y'all having a good time tonight, is that happening? You had a good day? It's Wednesday? Wednesday yet? Yeah.

All right, yeah. That's what I'm talking about. Big up, Miss Law, in the house.

0: rock thing. Yeah. I like that.
1: What?
0: That's right. Check this out.

That's how we do it. Grooving, grooving. Hey, give it up for the band tonight. Give it up for the band. It's my homies over there. Let them feel the love. Let them feel that Shamrock love. I'm not Irish, I'm just Irie. Yeah. Yeah, you heard that here. You heard that here first. Let's do it.

Yeah. Thanks, y'all. Thanks for rocking with us. You guys are all the semi-sober people, if you can believe that. Yep. All right. Oh, yeah, yeah. There's sober people, and then there's super sober people. Like homegirl over there. Big up, Talia, Meredith, you know. Thanks for having us. Let's do it.

How y'all doing? How y'all feeling tonight? How are y'all feeling tonight? Oh, that was tasty. All right. Keep it coming, Juicy. All right, on the count of three, this is my only crowd participation thing for the next 5 minutes. On the count of three, I want everybody to say as loud as they can, Juice, okay? It's really easy. On the count of three, you ready? One, two, three, Juice! Okay, that was okay if you guys were maybe in Arcata Bar. But you guys are McKinleyville Bar. You're out of control bar on St. Patty's Day. On the count of three, I want to hear you guys say Juice. One, two, three, Juice! Much better. Watch these drunk girls in the front, please. Security. 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

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Yo. 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

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Yeah. Yeah. 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Completely shocked. I've been there too. Yo. This next track is called Put Me On. 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

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Yes, yes, don't slip. 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What's up? 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

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It's from our heart. I know. Look, man. 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
1: Get some, baby.
0: That's right, that's right. Yeah. Yeah, hey. 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Long Beach's finest. Long Beach's finest. Let's go. Chronic, chronic, chronic. 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
0: I can beatbox. 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
0: All right. 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

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Let me take a moment. Let me take a moment right now. So everybody knows about the tsunami and earthquake in Japan. So we're giving some of our proceeds for tonight to a family out there. Happens to be my family, believe it or not. And so, you know, if you want to donate something, they lost the whole house, you know, they lost the whole house, and it's a sad situation. But, you know, life will go on, of course, it always does. Life survives. So if you want to donate a little something, go up to the front door and they'll take care of you. They'll take care of you. Say a prayer for Japan, all right? All right. Can y'all handle some more? I don't know. You got these guys leaning up on the wall over here. That girl way back there in the back. All right. We're gonna see. All right. Okay. Act like you know Arcana. Here comes Juice Sound.

Yeah, I think you guys can handle it. Man, mom. It keeps coming in and coming out. I think we're sucking too much power. Sucking too much juice. Yeah. Yeah.

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Make a round of applause for yourself tonight. You got it. You got it. You got it. You got it. You got it. We got it. We got it. Let's share it. Boom. What do we got? What do we got? What do we got? Smack it down.

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Thanks for jamming with Juice tonight.

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What do you say? 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

0: 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Yeah, they can pour that beer. I think it was one. One glass kept filling up.
1: Okay. What do we got? All right. This one we call Instant Classic.

You know what? 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

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Come on. Do you want to hear some more music? 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

0: songs out.
1: Right.
0: Yo! 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I'm lying. I wanted to come back. I wanted to come back. You know, we play all night. They let us. Thanks, Jambalaya. Remember, give prayers out to Japan. If you want to donate, we have some donation. Talk to the persons in the front right there.
2: Donate.
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1: Juice Crew Rocks. Facebook. Just check it out. Look for Humboldt County tag. 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Let's do this. 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
0: And shit. 1984. Dougie Fresh, Slick Rick, the show.
2: Come on, man. 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
0: All right. 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
1: One love.

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1: Spooky, spooky.
0: Hey, sometimes I'll have a sing like this, cause I just like to sing like this. Watch now. 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

0: We want big up man like David Gideon and Mo Chill. 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Yeah. 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Yeah. Yeah. 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
1: Easy.
0: Yeah. 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

0: Wait, this.
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0: Y'all still with us tonight? 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

0: It's for real, y'all. 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
1: This next one is just a no-name, but, you know, we like it still.
2: We're still working. 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
3: Boom, boom.
4: That's what we'll call it. 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
1: So we got this little electronic drum kit thing back here, and it's cool because he's just...
4: Yeah, man. 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

0: Yeah. 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Thanks, y'all. We the Juice Crew. Get the party started here. Big up, Stevie Culture. 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
1: Technical difficulties. 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

0: Stand firm, y'all. 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
1: What we got? Another level.
0: Oh, all right, all right.
1: It's a new one. It's a new one.
0: One of the new ones, so bear with us. 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
1: We gotta remember it real quick. We'll get it. 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
2: Really? 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

Yeah, thanks, y'all. 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

Yeah. 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Y'all feeling it tonight? We gonna rock. This is kind of a dual show here. Stevie Culture and the Demolition Band coming up next. Make sure y'all hang out for that. We're the Juice.

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All right. 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We love y'all. Blazing. Blazing. This next track we call Sunny Break Kids.

Yeah! 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Y'all still with us tonight? 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

you holler, y'all, holler, y'all. 'Cause I'm here to make the correction. Look in the mirror, Lord, it's all reflection. Check the beat, new juice selection. 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

0: Remember, get mine's off the top. 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Thanks for coming out. Hey, big up Stevie Culture and the Demolition Band. Boom.
1: And dancing Buddhas, bigging up all the Empress them. Lady Passion and dancing Buddha sound. Whoa, DJ Living Earth. Bless it. Bless up Mendo. Bless up Humble. Read that.

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0: Well, anything you do right now, you have to just do your best. That's how I see it, you know? 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All right.

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Yeah man, big up Arcada crew, you don't know. 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
1: They don't know you.
2: Because they don't know you like we do. Like we do. Yo! Hot off the presses. Act like you know.

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It was rocking, you're rocking now. I keep it hyping now. I said you're riding now. I the way you grinding now. I

0: Yeah.
1: All right, yeah. Mary Jane, nobody knows you like we do. Like
0: Man we heavy, do. They don't know you.
1: Three.
0: Yeah, kind. What's up?
1: Best know them all.
2: They don't know you.
1: We know that, Mary Jane. Who knows her? I met her at a party last week.
0: I think we got two more.
1: Someone smoke.
0: We got two more. Y'all gonna rock with us for two
1: Someone
0: more?
1: Smoke. Yeah, yeah. Mary Jane, man.
0: Is that cool?
1: Come on. At least.
0: No, look, you know what?
3: All right, Chronic Rhythm, let's do it. Let's do it then.

What?

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I did it with a weird sound on the recording.

0: Watch me, tell them me.
1: And hopefully we shake your ass tonight.
2: Yeah.
1: You ready?
0: I'm ready, man. What's up?
1: I said I send a little blessing on the right, and then I said enough respect on the right.

0: Come on now. Boom, boom, boom, boom. Look at that thing. It's massive.
1: Massive dreadlock.
0: Lord have mercy.
1: Hey, it's hot up here. It's hot up here, Sam. It's a little hot with the monitors, my man.
0: Right here on the

0: Yes.
1: Yes. Respect you.
2: Nice.
3: Yeah.
4: Just dropping off the map left and right.
2: Yeah.
5: Thanks for coming out.
6: Boom.

0: Yeah, that's right. Yo, all right.
1: Yeah.
0: We feeling good tonight. This is the part of the show where we just like bring it home. You know what I mean? Everybody's feeling hype. You know what we saying? Now we just gonna just bring it home.
1: Yeah.
0: All right.
2: Boom.
0: A wicked sound, another wicked sound, yo. A wicked sound.

0: How y'all feeling tonight? Thanks for hanging with us.
1: Yo,
0: thanks
1: thank
0: for hanging
1: you.
0: With the crew.
1: Bless you all for coming.
0: Yeah.
1: We're gonna play another song called Red Light Ragga. This one written by my brother Mo Chill.
0: I like it. You guys feeling good tonight? It's Friday.
1: Yeah.
0: Ain't y'all on vacation or something? Vacation.
1: Yeah.
0: Big up President Jason on the drums. President Jason on the drums. Big up. That's right. That's President Holiday.
1: Yeah. Straight up fun. This is gonna be a good one. We call this the Friday Night Jamboree.
0: Let's do it, Juice Crew. Let's do it. All right.

0: Juice Crew.
1: That's right.
2: Yeah.
1: The party's just getting started.
2: Just give me a little bit more. Just a little bit more. Just feed me.
1: Thanks, y'all.
2: Don't worry
1: what
2: about
1: do we got?
2: Feedback.
1: We got a Rebel Life. Rebel Life. Rebel Life right here. That's yeah. Right. Because it's a revolutionary state of mind, y'all.
2: Life is
1: Friday night.
2: It's reaching out to all the humble, counting people. You know.

0: Woo!
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Rewinder Selector. 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Watch it, no yes indeed, I'm gonna tell them say, yeah. 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

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I flinch, I am going to tell them to lift it. 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

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Yo, they lifted, I know. Higher than the ceiling. Burn up my weed and you know say ultimate feeling. God, the weed will make me high. Shiny up my eye, must testify. Weed will make me high like the weed on the sun and the sky. Come up and read it, me have to tell the girl why. Yeah, yo, me have to try. I'm no shy guy. Step up to the girl and chew me say I got. You got the zoom thing in your boom thing. When we step up to the girl and say something, you got the bum thing. When nothing will say. Alright, run some old school reggae. Well, basically, with Master D on the bassy. Can you give it up? This one? 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

0: Thanks, y'all. 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Josh was like, man, y'all have to play like 3 years ago. He was like, when I have a wedding, you guys are gonna play it. So this is for him. This is for the newlyweds.
1: It's about to get crazy. 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

0: brother. 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Keep it kind of, you know, keep it simmering. Keep it simmering. No, but really, it's good to be a part of this event today. You know, I got a lot of love to give, you know. Everybody does, I know that. I remember when I married my wife 6 years ago. Yeah, just celebrating our 6-year anniversary. What, what? Let off some shots, pop, pop.
1: Santa Cruz, they got this fast swing dance party.
2: Yeah, I grew up. Now he's grown up in Ventura. That's when Big Bad Voodoo Daddy was coming up. You remember them?
3: All right, we're rolling.

That's right. It's a new time. 09. We call the man B.O. Big up Barack Obama. Pre-inauguration party. Act like you know.

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She had been talking right to my friends. Who's that? Where does she come from? Oh shit, I gotta get me one. Give me one like that. The way she's moving.

0: franchise. The that's neighbors, it, well, crazy. That's cool though, but we can mix it up like that with the neighbors. Look at that. That's like the same kind of stuff. Are you kidding me?
1: That's when the shit happens, though. I'm telling you, it's like when it's just a couple, when it's like practice and it's like everybody.
0: Yeah.
1: That's where it's a different kind of shit happens, too. But it's like, that's when the shit, when they were doing their thing, that's when that shit
0: pops in. That's what I'm saying. You got to let them do that.
1: You know what
0: thing,
1: I'm saying?
0: Man.
1: But that's
0: sometimes
1: like, I've been wanting to change that shit forever. I told you that.
0: What you want is them to do their thing, I'm telling you. So,
1: yeah,
0: because
1: no,
0: this
1: you're
0: is
1: right.
0: The tendency is Colin, he used to play guitar, right?
1: Mm-hmm.
0: So he's really more with me, like me and Colin more connect. Really more than Jay and Colin connect.
1: You
0: in
1: think
0: a
1: so?
0: Musical level.
1: You think so?
0: Within the music, because we're like lifting on the, we're the only one playing notes and shit like that. You know what I mean? It's like basically we write the certain parts, so it's kind of like we're playing off each other naturally because of that. And a lot of the times when we write music too, it might be me and him, you know. But then the songs that like the ones that you like a lot are the ones that organically evolve from like a lot of that's just from like Jason and Colin playing. But if you get them to just play together, even on any of the regular songs or anything, and just get make sure that the drum and bass is like totally.
1: Well, if I could get them playing and not playing reggae, and not even thinking about reggae, kind of like today.
0: Our songs, though, and I'm saying the ones that we play, just get them to make sure drum and
1: no,
0: bass
1: I know, but what I'm saying is, like today, is like we weren't playing a lot of reggae, right. And it's like that's when you get into that realm where that shit just starts kind of coming a little more natural.
0: Yeah.
1: You know? And it's like you said, I think that was perfect. You're like, why don't you guys just play?
0: Oh, shit.
1: And then I'll come.
2: Busted. Boom, boom, boom. 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
0: do you have to ask? 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
0: Thanks for vibing with us tonight, y'all. 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I know Wendy, she's a partier for sure. Dustin, he's drunk right now. 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
1: I'm a little drunk myself, actually.
0: All right, let's run this. Let's run.
1: Yeah, Mo Chill laying it down, mashing up the gas, passing like the hash. Getting busy with it. Thank you all. This is another song we wrote.
0: All right. This one's martial arts.
1: Most of it's original.
0: Everybody loves
1: it. Most of it's original.
0: Most of it, except that stuff I copied off of you. Yeah. I did copy it with that one lyric, I'm gonna murder you and blah, blah, blah. Yeah.
1: That's an imitation. It's the best flattery, man. All right, run it. Busta, this is one of the two that I just can't pass up. This is my favorite one of most.
0: We're gonna have a good time tonight.
1: On the martial art rhythm tonight. Everybody K-Star. Dancing feels all right. Everybody dancing feels all right. With the martial arts tonight.

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0: Real tapa-tapa.
1: Bring it very low for me. Proper. 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
1: Yo, yo, yo. 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

0: 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Everybody, just feel this one. 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
1: Wind up your waist, then. 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
0: We're not gonna say nothing. Just feel the rhythm. Remember this one.All right, remember this one. I remember this one.
1: Rude boy.
0: This I know, if not maybe, I be loving the ladies. This I know, if remember this one. Remember this one. Karate slew the whole of them. What the? Who the whole of them? Say karate slew the whole of them. Karate slew the whole of them. What the? Slew the whole of them. Remember this one.

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0: Yeah, that was
2: fun.
0: We
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0: Topper girls.

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0: Wind up
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0: your ways.

0: And then I said, this is the Juice Crew. 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Then I said, I'm gonna touch one tune and then go. I thank the Juice Crew for letting me come and touch it. And that's my man Mocha. Are you ready?
1: Yo, yo, yo, yo. Welcome to the show.

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Yeah, yeah, yeah. 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

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Yes, yes, yes, y'all. How y'all feeling tonight? Saturday night. 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Today is my daughter's 6th birthday. 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Yo, all right. 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

Hey, big up yourself, Jambalaya. Make some noise. We're gonna get this thing popping off tonight. Get this thing popping off tonight. Hey, if you didn't know, this is Mission Critical. It's a critical situation here. Mission Critical, big up DJ Dub Cowboy, big up Jambalaya, big up Juice Crew, coming live and direct. Make it happen, crew.

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We gonna get the party hopping.

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What did he say? 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We got DJ Dub Cowboy on the ones and twos. Check it out. We gonna hit this next track. 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We gonna come back. 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How you feeling tonight? 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Where's the juice? 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
1: 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Hey, make some noise for Dub Cowboy. 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

0: Y'all all right with that? 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
1: Yo, respect. 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

0: election.
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Yeah, me start 50 naughty. On up and all say me let that go. Right channel I get the start the show. More chill a day pon the low. Just crew a true so you know Arcata. On up and all say that we go. Come up a rhythm me up and up on the low. Smoke me weed. Yes, I to me go so. If you love the weed, holla so early. Lalalalalalalalalalalalalalalalalalalalalalalalalalalalalalalalalalalalalalalalalalalalalalalalalalalalalalalalalalalalalalalalalalalalalalalalalalalalalalalalalalalalalalalalalalalalalalalalalalalalalalalalalalalalalalalalalalalalalalalalalalalalalalalalalalalalalalalalalalalalalalalalalalalalalalalalalalalalalalalalalalalalalalalalalalalalalalalalalalalalalalalalalalalalalalalalalalalalalalalala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
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E-O-N yes you know that's me. 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

Make some noise. Hey, if you didn't know, how y'all feeling? 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Everybody wave up there. We're streaming live right now on the internet across the world. So all you beautiful ladies, don't do nothing crazy. All right? 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Just kidding. 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Boom, boom. 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Check it out. Popping off. Yeah. Don't take it personal. It's just business, homie. You acting like you do, but do you really know me? Don't take it personal. It's just business, homie. You acting like you do, but do you really know me? Cause I'm a J to the U, E, C. Humboldt County. I'm a H to the U, M, C. Humboldt County. I'm a H to the U, M, C. Humboldt County. I'm a H to the U, M, C. Humboldt County. Don't think we soft cause we hailing from the North Coast. We keep it humble, homie. 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It is what it is. I be

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Y'all feeling that? That's a new track. That's hot. That's hot right there. 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You know what I'm saying? Boots knocker. Yeah. We gonna keep the energy popping. Building and building and building and building.

It's you, the boot stock. Each and every time we come through the shop, get you screwed. We're gonna get you right in the chakra. You thought was a house rocker. Now they call me Chill, the boot stocker. Each and every time we come, bass and drums, bass and drums, bass and drums. Make some noise, people. Yow! Dump the bass, C-note on the bass, C-note on the bass, J-Bird on the drums. Yo, yo, yo, yo. Jambalaya, what's up? Jambalaya, what's up? Jambalaya, what's up?

0: It's a Boost Knocker. What? What? What? Whoa! Boom! Woo! Y'all with us tonight? Y'all gonna hang out? Y'all gonna hang out?
1: Where we at? Yeah, I think so. Where we at? Where are we right now? What's next? Step ahead of Snap?
0: Yo! We only got so much time, so I'm not gonna give you my normal wisdom in between tracks. I know you guys really look forward to that. I'm just gonna just keep it flying. Hey, did I tell you my daughter's birthday was tonight? Did I say that? Everybody say happy birthday, Jada! She better have her ass in bed right now. She'll hear you in her dreams. Run it, run it, run it, run it, run it.

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All right. 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Act like you know what's happening. You know what's happening. 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We wrote it like, we got one more and then we're gonna let DJ Cowboy spin some tracks. Act like you know what's happening. 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

0: boom, boom, boom, boom, boom.
1: Kick it, DJ. Come on, y'all, make some noise for the Juice Crew. This is Mission Critical. Saturday night at the Jambalaya. Give thanks. I want to thank you all for coming out. We're not quite done yet. I'm DJ Dub Cowboy. I'm going to spin up a set to close out the night. I wasn't here last week. I want to make big noise for Tanasa Ross and the Joss Sun and Gravity Band for holding it down. I was at home holding my little baby girl, brand new baby girl, 1 week old today, Uma Oceana. Please make some noise for the mama right now. All right, next week we got a very special show on Saturday night. 10 to midnight, all love songs. Midnight to 2, all ganja tunes. That's right, 2:14 into 2:14.

me see your wine and wish. Let me see you just a dance out. Dance, dance, dance, dance, dance, dance. See you dance, don't wine and fuck. Don't make no money.

Yeah, Jambalaya, I hope you're feeling real good. If you are, can you please make some noise? All right, we're going to close it out. I want to thank the staff behind the bar, sitting at the front door and the back door too. This is the Jambalaya. We do it every Saturday night. Thing called Mission Critical. Let's make some noise one more time for the Juice Crew. Yes, big respect, big respect, big respect. Next week is Valentine's Day, right, on Saturday night. So from 10 to midnight, it's all reggae love songs. And then at midnight, it turns into 2:15, celebrating the medical. So next week, we got Mission Hardcore, 10 to midnight. And then from midnight to 2, Mission Medical. Don't go home without getting your Mac on.

Thank you all for coming out to the Jambalaya. Finish up that drink, put it in your mouth, and then take it to the counter. Tip your bartenders real fat. Remember, next Saturday night is Valentine's Day. We'll be right here with Mission Hardcore. For all the lovers, couples, you know, one prize. We'll have some kind of special. All love tunes from 10 to midnight. And then when 2:15 rolls around at midnight, we're going to play all ganja tunes, reggae style, right here in the Jambalaya. That's next Saturday night. One more time, can you all make some noise for the Juice Crew? All right, it's time to go home or somewhere else, but not here. Can you please make the most noise that you've made tonight for yourselves? Thank you very much, DJ Dub Cowboy. Big respect. We'll see you next Saturday.

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0: 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You got to come close. And let me get it to you. Come close. And let me get it to you.
1: Just wanna get it to you. Come
0: just wanna
1: close.
0: Get it to you.
1: Just wanna get it to you. Come
0: just wanna
1: so
0: get
1: close.
0: It to your juice sound.
1: Just wanna get it to
0: coming
1: you
0: from
1: so
0: the underground
1: close.
0: Original.
1: From boom, the under. Boom. Yeah.

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We coming from the underground original. 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

0: 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We just wanna get it to ya, Juice sound. 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
1: Just from the floor, from the under.

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1: How you feeling now? 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

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Take it. 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Do sound. 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
2: Right. Are y'all still with us? Y'all still with us?
1: It's a bit windy.
2: Y'all want one more?
1: Keep your heat.
2: All right.
1: Heat it.
2: We're going to keep the heat. We're going to keep the
1: hot.
2: We're going to mash the gas. 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
1: All the way. Pedal to the metal, baby.
2: All right.
1: We got you.

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1: Juice is here for show and control. 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
0: Check it out. Jump in the ride, mash the gas. System pumped up, turn it up to full blast. Pop the trunk, break out the stash. Skunk train, right? Hope it's gonna last.

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Do you have to ask? No, I don't think so.

0: 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I said I like that shit. I like it. I said I like that shit. I like it. I said, hey, I want the crowd to sing. I say I like it. I said I like that shit.
1: I like that shit.
0: Said I like it. I said I like that shit. I said I like it. I said I like that shit.
2: I like it. I like that shit.
0: I said I like it. I like it.
2: I like it.
0: Jumping a ride, mash the gas. System pumped up, turn it up to full blast. I got the twine sack and I got the hash. A blunt or a zag, do you have to

0: Yo, we just believe. 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I got the twine sack and I got the hash. Junk train ride, hope it's gonna last. Jump in the ride, mash the gas. System popped up. I got the twine sack and I got the hash. A blunt or a zag, do you have to ask? No, no, no, no, no, no. I don't think so.
1: Do you have to ask?
0: No, a blunt or a zag? No, no, no, I don't think so. Do you have to ask?
2: Yeah.
0: Ah. Y'all like that one?
2: Yes.
0: All right.

my crew just laid the beat down. That's right, that's right. Jaybird on the drums.

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Mr. Macy. 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Hold on. Let's give me some keyboard.

0: Act like you know.
1: Act like you know.
0: Yeah. Thanks, y'all. Check it out. This is how we do it. West Coast. West Coast.